0: escoltes i cap.
1: Ladies up in here tonight. 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
1: 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Shit.

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1: 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She know I got a girl. She say she don't need to know, ay, ay. She don't need to know.
2: She got motives that my

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1: 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Yeah, something exciting. Please? Pretty please?
2: 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Who the fuck is this? Hit me on the gram at 6. Saying Jada Grace trying to diss? What? Swim made many men swim with the fishes. So what's one more? Just add it to the list.

0: The last time she went to therapy, I knew you at your worst. But go ahead, go off. And when I say go off, I ain't talking to Zoloft. Rather feed your fans and family that you blow off. I'm about to crank it up. Go ahead, take your coat off. Jada's so obsessed with a check and being best dressed, but her cousin's still broke.
1: Rich blessed.
0: Jada's so blessed, and yet she needs more. Not to mention, she's in

0: I just want to dance all night, have a little fun. I think I might.
1: I've got you on my mind. Let's have a good time.
0: I just want to dance all night, have a little fun. I think I might.

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Imagine if I never messed up. Imagine if we never even broke up. Imagine if I had the

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Imagine if we never felt fear. Imagine we were brave enough to never hide the tears. Imagine if I didn't have to worry about everything around me and my sanity was actually here. Yeah. I just got so caught up in the

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Tell her make room, my body's an entree. I can turn a mad hoe into a fan. Cameras flashing, lights on, fuck it up. Click, click, click, click, everywhere I go. Yeah.

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1: 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I think I might.
2: 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Let's have a good time.
1: I just want to dance all night, have a little fun. I think I might.

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Tell them make room, my body's an entree. I could turn a mad hoe into a fan. Cameras flashing, lights on, fucking up. Click, click, click, click, everywhere I go. 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

0: Cat Weekend.
1: 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Yeah, something exciting. Please? 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
2: Yay! Who the fuck is this? 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Saying Jada Grace trying to diss?

0: 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And when I say go off, I ain't talking to Zoloft. Rather feed your fans and family that you blow off. 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Go ahead, take your coat off. 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
1: Rich flex.
0: Jada's so blessed, and yet she needs more. Not to mention, she's in attention.

0: wanna dance all night, have a little fun, I think I might.
1: I've got you on my mind, let's have a good time.
0: I just wanna dance all night, have a little fun, I think I might.